I used to meet you down on Woods Creek Road. 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
1: Sounds better with you. 477.
2: All day. All night. All day. All night. All day. All night. All night. What the fuck?

0: better with you.
1: 463. 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I keep on bum bam. Take the money, say that I miss no me, stab somewhere down the lane.

0: sounds better with you.
1: 440.
0: Here's my key, philosophy. A freak like me just needs infinity.

0: Cue music.
1: Yo, man.
2: Yo.
1: Open up, man.
2: What do you want, man?
1: My girl just caught me.
2: You made her catch you?
1: I don't know how I let this happen.
2: But who?
1: The girl next door, you know? I don't know what to do.
2: Said it wasn't you.
1: All right.

0: Q. Q Music.
1: Ask for money and get advice. Ask for advice, get money twice. I'm from the dirty, but that Chico nice. Y'all call it a moment, I call it life.